0: 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I won't call on you at all.
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0: 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Hey Martinez, you ready, girl?
2: 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Let's do this.

And I touched your face, narcotic mindfulness, Mary Jane. 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And I touched your face, narcotic mindfulness.